0: 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Happy Mother's Day from Magic 103. 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
1: My name is Lindsay Mankel-Bosch, and I am the chair of Weyburn Communathon. We do have our AGM coming up at the end of the month on May 28th at 6 p.m. at Southeast College. 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
4: Partly cloudy tonight and a low of plus 5. Tomorrow, a mix of sun and cloud, chance of showers, and windy, a high of 23. On Tuesday, sunshine, 22 degrees. Then for Wednesday, sunny with a high of 28. Current weather conditions can be found anytime on your Discover Weyburn app. I'm Judy Peters.
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3: Partly cloudy tonight and a low of +5. Tomorrow, a mix of sun and cloud, chance of showers, and windy, a high of 23. On Tuesday, sunshine, 22 degrees. Then for Wednesday, sunny with a high of 28. Current weather conditions can be found anytime on your Discover Weyburn app. I'm Judy Peters.
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I've probably seen that movie far more times than I'm actually supposed to. It's Golden off the K-pop Demon Hunter soundtrack. Definitely recommend watching that movie. It's a good one. It's 10 degrees right now. 25 is our high throughout the day today. And we are looking at a great week temperature-wise all around. We do have your full forecast in just a little bit. Also available anytime on discoverwavering.com. Right now, let's keep going with Daft Punk. It's Get Lucky.

Ariana Grande, Twilight Zone. It's on all hits all the time. Magic 103. Dara. All right, it's a busy weekend for hockey. We're going to check in with the Siouxland Cup right after Jordan. It's like magic.

Jordan, like magic. It's on all hits all the time. Magic 103. It's 641. Dara. And I think we should check in with the Discover Weyburn Soo Line Cup. So it was a busy weekend. Saturday was crazy. We had two games, both of which had teams that had so far been undefeated in the playoffs. Now it kicked off with the Country 106 Hurricanes, one of the undefeated teams, taking on the Integrity Maintenance Flyers. The Flyers put up such a fight. That game went into overtime, but ultimately the Hurricanes came away with the 3-2 win to sweep that series. First time since I think it was 1987 that a team has swept the first two rounds. Yeah. Then the VIP Loop Avalanche, the other undefeated team, took on the Integrity Maintenance Wild. Man, did Integrity Maintenance have to put up a fight on Saturday. Avalanche had the 2-game lead going into that game, but the Wild came away with the 5-1 win. So VIP Loop Avalanche drop a game, but they still have the 2-1 lead in the series. They're back in action.

Post Malone and Morgan Wallen, I had some help on Country 106.7. Dara, it is 7:15 this Monday, 25 degrees for our high. It is pretty warm out right now. We're sitting at 10 degrees. We do have your full forecast in just a few. Right now it's pink, just like fire.

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Furtado. It's Electric Circus on All Hits All the Time, Magic 103. I'm Dara in for Dylan this fantastic Monday morning. Brand new week is here. Halfway through May almost. Holy, I don't know how we got here that fast. We have weather details coming up in just a few. Right now, let's keep it going with Dua Lipa. It's Houdini.

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1: Good morning. I'm Marna McManus. A much-needed hip replacement is in the works for Myrna McFadden out of province. Her family set up a GoFundMe after clerical errors delayed the process here in Saskatchewan. Her daughter, Tanya Kwachka, says Myrna has always lived for her community.
2: We could have her booked for surgery beginning of July. We could have had it in June, but she has a high school reunion coming up. She said, I don't want to miss that, and we don't want her to miss that. She's helped organizing it. And it's keeping her mind busy right now, which is great that she has those things to look forward to. So she said, as long as we can wait till then, we just got her x-rays done, have to send those in while doing her consultation, and then she will be scheduled for surgery.
1: She says Myrna has always been active and the pain is robbing her of her quality of life in her golden years. She adds the outpouring of support began when the GoFundMe went live on Friday, with many sharing how Myrna has impacted their lives for the better. The helipad at the new Weyburn General Hospital will allow the Stars Air Ambulance to transfer patients directly at the hospital, whereas they currently can only land at the Weyburn Airport, leading to a crucial delay in care. Clinical Operations Manager for Stars, Darren Entner.
3: It's great to see a state-of-the-art facility is being built there and will be able to be utilized by the residents. And further to that, make our jobs at Stars that much easier to be able to transport those people to where they need to be, to the tertiary care center. So it's a big win for all the members and all the team, all the people of Saskatchewan.
1: As the emergency department is likely to be the first transferred to the new facility, Entner says Stars will soon be able to make use of the new helipad. Thanks to a used book sale held Wednesday and Thursday at Blue Earth Environmental, nearly $800 was raised for the Canadian Mental Health Association Weyburn branch to go toward programming. This, as last week was Mental Health Week in Weyburn, which also saw the mayor's luncheon on Tuesday and on Wednesday a presentation of managing stress in agriculture, all part of this year's theme, Come Together Canada. The Weyburn Agricultural Society is bringing the bargains of a townwide garage sale under the roof of the exhibition hall. Office manager Lisa Vick says community members with household items to sell can rent a table for $10.
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1: Members of the Sioux Lime Boxing Club competing over the weekend, with Keenan Palomares coming away with a win from the 2026 Western Canada Royal Cup boxing event in Regina. Evan Mays competed at Brandon at the Spring Showdown card, coming away with a victory. The club's bouts have concluded until September. It was a bit of a reality check at Rogers Centre yesterday. The Blue Jays' attempt at a series sweep fell short as the LA Angels salvaged a win with a 6-1 victory. In spite of an early RBI double from Kazuma Okamoto, who is currently riding a blistering 9-game hit streak, Toronto's bats went quiet the rest of the way. Jose Soriano kept the Jays off balance, and a couple of solo shots from Joe Adell proved to be too much to overcome. But there is no time to dwell on the loss. A massive divisional test begins tonight as the first-place Tampa Bay Rays arrive in town. The Jays are looking for some serious payback after being swept in Florida just last week. It's Kevin Gausman on the hill tonight, and he'll need to be sharp against a Rays squad that has won 13 of their last 15. The game begins at 5 o'clock. Catch all the action on Saskatchewan's home of Blue Jays baseball, AM 1190.
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1: Cloudy skies today with a slight chance of showers early this morning and a good chance of showers late this afternoon, along with the risk of a thunderstorm. We'll have south wind gusting to 50, becoming west gusting to 50 midday, then northwest gusting to 80 and a high of 25. Partly cloudy tonight with a good chance of showers early this evening and a risk of a thunderstorm, clearing overnight, wind easing up and a low of 6 degrees. Sunshine for tomorrow with northwest wind gusting to 50 in the morning and a high of 21. Sunny with a high of 26 on Wednesday. A mix of sun and cloud Thursday. It'll be windy with a high of 22. And clouds moving out on Friday. Windy conditions and a high of 18. 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

0: 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It's Canada's team. 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
1: Guerrero with a fly ball to right. 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
0: 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You bring the hot dogs and peanuts.
1: Got him! Jeff Hoffman strikes out Cody Bellinger, and the Blue Jays have done it.
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7: The Seymour Canada online auction is still rolling as the warm weather may have you planning summer getaways. This afternoon, we'll see a mix of sun and clouds in the sky with a slight chance of showers and risk of a thunderstorm. Wind gusting to 80 with a high of 25. Some more clouds will move in this evening with a good chance of showers continuing and risk of a thunderstorm. Conditions will clear overnight with wind becoming light and a low of 6. Mostly sun in the sky tomorrow with wind gusting to 50 in the morning, high 21. And Wednesday will be sunny with a high of 26. Sun or storm, find the area's official forecast and stream us anywhere on the Discover Weyburn app. I'm Natasha Weeb.
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